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Take the moment, make it real. Give me something I can feel.

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